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0: Zach, John King, get to drinking. I'm Bosch. It's Friday, July 31st. Happy birthday if today's your birthday. You share it with J.K. Rowling, who's 61, Mark Cuban is 68, and Dean Cain is 60. It's National Avocado Day, National Mutt Day, and Shredded Wheat Day. 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

0: Shaboozy, Cowgirl, I'm Bosch on your TGIF Friday. Coming up, some great tunes by Riley Green, Brett Young, and Jordan Davis is next with Turn This Truck Around.
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0: Riley Green, Think Is You Drunk on your Friday. I'm Bosch. Coming up next, got some Taylor Swift for you. So the question is, how are you sleeping lately? Well, the State of Sleep Survey, yes, there is one, finds people average 6.6 hours of sleep a night and get 8 bad nights of sleep a month. 3/4 closely follow a bedtime routine, and it takes people an average of 21 minutes to fall asleep after getting into bed and turning off lights and distractions. Man, you know what? I tell you what, I can't remember the last time I had a good night's sleep. Maybe during the Bush administration. The first Bush.
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1: Fox News, I'm Tom Graham. The number of killed continues to climb after tens of thousands of immigrants from Morocco flooded a small Spain territory.
2: Spanish authorities now say at least 57 people were killed during those chaotic scenes in Ceuta, and that number could go up as divers start to search the ocean. Officials estimate 60,000 people crossed into the Spanish territory.
1: Fox's Jeff Paul, President Trump calling it an invasion. The Justice Department dropping criminal charges against a former Olympian accused of damaging the Lincoln Memorial Reflecting Pool.
3: Earlier this summer, the Reflecting Pool, after undergoing a multi-million dollar renovation, began showing signs of peeling paint. David Hearn maintains he's innocent. He was charged with vandalism. President Trump made many comments about the vandalism at the time.
1: Fox's David Spunt. 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

0: That's Ashley Cook with Baby Blues. I'm Bosch. It is Friday, July 31st. On this day in history in 1790, the first U.S. patent was granted to Samuel Hopkins for a potash process. All right? On this day in 1964, Ranger 7 takes 400 and 316 pictures before crashing on the moon. And on this day in 1984, Lisa Gibbons' first appearance on Entertainment Tonight. I remember her. She was great.
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0: And artist news. Yeah, it's kind of a big deal. You see what I did there?
1: Yeah. We've talked about this.

0: 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I'm Bosch. On the way next, Max McNown, Jason Aldean, and Rodney Atkins is next with Watching You.
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0: Done for. Max McNown, done for. I'm Bosch. Luke Holmes is coming up next. So how's your work life been? Well, American employees say they're doing three jobs at once in their current role, but more than half haven't had a raise or promotion for their efforts. It finds the average worker has had 9 new tasks added to their plate every year, and many struggle to keep up. So more than 3/4 have been voluntold to do more work they didn't ask for or agree to in the last year. Yeah, and a lot of them have been voluntold to do extra work just the last day. And don't you just love that? It's like, hey, we're promoting you. Congratulations. Whoop-ree. Here's a ton more work for the same money. But you do get a new title. Yeah, get out of here with that.
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1: Fox News, I'm Carmen Roberts. FIFA blows the final whistle on a plan that sparked outrage across the soccer world, is scrapping a controversial proposal to sell a private equity stake in the World Cup. President Trump's touting a deal to get Hamas to disarm.
2: President Trump saying such a move would be absolutely impossible without the current U.S. success in the war with Iran.
1: Fox's Steve Harrigan. The FBI issues a warning to local water supply operators after an increase in cyber attacks. Fox's Mike Tobin reports Minnesota was not the only state hit.
3: The FBI says water and wastewater utility companies in seven states have now reported malicious cyber attack incidents since Monday. Investigators immediately suspected Iran, but not the president.
4: They blame it on Iran. I don't think so. I blame it on Minnesota because they're grossly incompetent.
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0: Ella Langley, Morgan Wallen, I Can't Love You Anymore. I'm Bosch. On the way, Dustin Lynch, Ella Langley, and Eric Church is next with Drink in My Hand.
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0: talk.
1: Justin Lynch, Easy to Love. I'm Bosch on your Friday with the band Perry coming up next. So check this out. Apocalyptic beliefs have gone mainstream according to a new study, which shows it's affecting how people respond to global threats. Yeah, in a new survey involving over 1,400 Americans, one in three said they think the world will end in their lifetime. Wow. Here in the U.S., beliefs about the world ending are strongly linked to how people feel about things like climate change, pandemics, nuclear conflict, and emerging technologies. See, I remember there was a guy who predicted the world would end in 2001, and he was right. It did for him, because he was hit by a truck.
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0: 2001. And he was right. It did for him because he was hit by a truck.
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0: Megan Maroney, Medicine, I'm Bosch. On the way on your Friday, some great songs by Jason Aldean, Riley Green, and Kenny Chesney is next with Carry On.
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1: Fox News, I'm Chris DeMeo. President Trump says Hamas has agreed to drop all arms, and he's saying Israel is on board.
2: Most people said that would be a deal that would be undoable. It's a very complex situation over there. The people are very complex and difficult. If you go 4 months ago, 5 months ago, a deal like that would have been impossible.
1: Critics from Israel and Palestine are concerned about how their countries will move forward. The Justice Department wants to drop charges against a former Olympian accused of vandalizing the reflective pool in Washington, D.C.
3: The Justice Department blames the Department of the Interior for slowly trickling critical information to prosecutors, writing, had DOI been forthcoming with information in its possession, a grand jury indictment would not have been sought.
1: As Fox's Jared Halpern in Washington. Stocks finishing higher today, the Dow ending up 277 points.

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0: Off, I'm Bosch. Coming up, some great songs by Cody Johnson, Nate Smith, and Bailey Zimmerman is next with Chevy Silverado.
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He's a ranch hand in a pinch, man. 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

0: Want my horseback. Cody Johnson and Horseback. I'm Bosch on your TGIF Finally Friday. Coming up, some great tunes by Zach Top, Keith Urban, and Justin Moore is next with Time's Ticking.
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0: Blacktop South of Sanity. I'm Bosch. Luke Bryan's coming up next. So check this out. Some people spend hours cleaning up before the house cleaners come in, but they may be wasting their time. Professional cleaners are sharing what's actually helpful for clients to do in advance and what they could skip. 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See, this is good information for me. I'll have to remember that if I can ever afford to have a house cleaner.
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1: News. I'm Deborah Valentine. President Trump holding a televised cabinet meeting at Camp David Friday. Fox's Jillian Turner reports the president touted the administration's peace plan for Gaza.
2: On the Gaza Strip, the president touted what he is calling a historic disarmament agreement with Hamas.
3: That will be it's a great breakthrough.
1: It's the first time a president held a cabinet meeting at Camp David since the Eisenhower years. FIFA President Gianni Infantino abandoning his controversial plan to sell World Cup profits to private equity.
4: UEFA, which runs European soccer, has threatened to boycott all FIFA events in CONCACAF, which runs North America, Central America, and the Caribbean, also rejected the idea.
1: Fox's Kevin Uretsky. His decision came after his senior advisor resigned and Asia's soccer body joined Europe and North America in opposing the idea. 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

All right. Be careful in that bar. You don't want to be too tipsy. Thanks for listening. I'm O'Reilly, and I'll be with you all night long. We've got John Morgan now with Kid Myself.

0: There's Morgan Wallen and Don't We. A friend of mine in the radio business had a chance to go backstage. I saw it on his Facebook page with Morgan Wallen, and he said that he is a terrific, awesome individual. So, and the picture looks great, too. On the way, we got Dustin Lynch and Thomas Rhett.
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0: 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I'm Phil O'Reilly, and that is Russell Dickerson, one of the good guys of country music. Well, they're all good guys, but you know, anyway. After landing his record deal, he and his wife, Kaylee, were selling T-shirts at his shows and building a fan base one concert at a time. Coming up in just a bit, we got Toby Keith and then one of country's rising new stars, Lucas Leon. He's a newcomer, and he's been getting plenty of attention for his traditional country sound. On the way in moments.
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0: Lucas Leon. It's called Fall in Love Someday. Thanks for listening to the Weekend Country Show. I'm Phil O'Reilly, and coming up, an extra long set of the best country. And we'll begin with Taylor Swift, back to her roots on the country music format. Coming up next.
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0: Hey, what's up? It's Kelsey Ballerini, and I'm feeling froggy.
1: WWGY Fulton. We are Northwest Tennessee's Froggy.
2: News. I'm Chris DeMeo. President Trump has reportedly ordered fresh attacks against Iran to get them to surrender.
3: Despite repeated claims that Iran's military arsenal has been decimated, the commander-in-chief acknowledged today that the regime does have some capability left.
2: Fox's Jillian Turner at the White House. Iran is reporting they've successfully hit two oil tankers in the Strait of Hormuz, but U.S. officials haven't yet confirmed that. The president, meantime, says he doesn't believe Iranian hackers are behind the cyber attack on Minnesota's water system.
4: I wouldn't blame it on Minnesota. They like to say, oh, it's Iran. Iran should be so lucky. Iran's got bigger problems than worrying about Minnesota.
2: Several other states are also reporting strange activity. The Justice Department moves to drop charges against the former Olympian who damaged the Lincoln Memorial reflecting pool in D.C. 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
1: And that's newcomer Jacob Hackworth. It's called What Took You So Long. Thanks for listening to the Weekend Country Show. It's a pleasure. Coming up next, Shaboozy. We got some Justin Moore and Zach John King.
0: We are Northwest Tennessee's Froggy.
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0: Zach John King and Get to Drinking, and he went from dive bars to opening for Morgan Wallen. And what happened? What's the first thing he said or did when he got the call about going on tour with Morgan Wallen?
1: I actually went to Waffle House. I was parking in, when I got the call, I was in a parking lot of Waffle House, and I pulled over to take the call, and then I went into the Waffle House, and I got a black coffee and a breakfast sandwich.
0: Okay, so there you go. Take it in nonchalant. Coming up in just a bit, it's Joe Nichols and Thomas Rhett.
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0: News. I'm Deborah Valentine. President Trump reporting that Hamas has agreed to drop all arms in a peace deal that Israel supports. President Trump comments with more from Fox's Steve Harrigan.
1: If you go 4 months ago, 5 months ago, a deal like that would have been impossible.
2: The president acknowledged there will be ups and downs in what is expected to be weeks of intense negotiations.
0: Hamas committing to a phased roadmap to completely disarm. The U.S. Attorney's Office in Washington, D.C. filing a motion to dismiss its case against former Olympian canoeist David Hearn. Hearn accused of vandalizing the reflecting pool in front of the Lincoln Memorial. Fox's David Spunt.
3: David Hearn maintains he's innocent. He was charged with vandalism.
0: A judge still has to sign off on a case dismissal, but the Department of Justice admits prosecutors do not have a solid case. 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

0: 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Okay. Coming up, we'll keep the country music going all night long. And if you're working, we're happy to keep you company as well as we carry on with Kenny Chesney and Cole Swindell next.
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0: Jelly Roll and Hands Up. And that guy, man, he just looks so wonderful with all that weight loss. What a journey for him. That's for sure. And I know, too, because I've lost a lot of weight at one time. And it is an addiction that's even harder because you have to eat to live. And that's what he was talking about on Joe Rogan last year.
1: I started and with that mentality. I said, well, the first thing I'll do is, well, let me, you know, how can I cut back how much I'm eating? And less eating periods. But the first thing I did was started, every time I said I was going to lose the weight, Joe, I said I lied to myself. We talked about this. Mm-hmm. I would tell myself, I'm going to do this, I'm going to go do that, and then I'd go tell my family that. So the lie started with me, though. You know, there's a big person listening to this right now, or a drug addict, or somebody who wants to change some part of their life that right now is going, I'm going to start next Monday.
0: Yep, that's so true. Coming up in just a bit, we got Sam Hunt's Parmalee and Stella Lefty.
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0: Stella Lefty and Boston. She's doing well on the pop chart with that as well in the top 10. Coming up, an extra long set of the best country, including Ella Langley, next.
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1: 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We are Northwest Tennessee's Froggy.
2: I'm Chris DeMayo. Hamas has confirmed it will disarm as part of a newly announced Gaza peace deal. President Trump praising the agreement.
3: President Trump really underscoring the importance of this agreement with Hamas to disarm in Gaza, really saying it's basically a historic move and how difficult, unprecedented it's been to achieve. President Trump also saying that Israel is on board with the move.
2: Fox's Steve Harrigan in Tel Aviv. The president, meantime, says he doesn't believe Iranian hackers are behind the cyber attack on Minnesota's water system.
4: I wouldn't blame it on Minnesota. They like to say, oh, it's Iran. Iran should be so lucky. Iran's got bigger problems than worrying about Minnesota.
2: Several other states reporting strange activity. The Big Ten and SEC conferences have agreed to support a Senate bill that seeks to regulate college sports. 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

0: Say So from Dan and Shay. And here's what's trending this weekend. Spider-Man expected to dominate the weekend box office with Spider-Man Brand New Day projected for one of the biggest openings of the year. If you're staying home, there's plenty to stream. Tyler Sheridan's Linus returns for season 3 on Paramount Plus, while Prime Video brings back Batman Caped Crusader for a new season. And in live entertainment, WWE's two-night SummerSlam is taking over Minneapolis, drawing thousands of fans from around the country and providing a major economic boost to the Twin Cities. That's a look at what's trending this weekend on the Weekend Country Show.
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0: Shaboozy with Cowgirl here on the Weekend Country Show. How you doing? I'm Phil O'Reilly, and I hope you're having a great weekend with family and friends. Enjoy it, be safe, and we'll be along with all the great music. An extra long set of it coming up, beginning with Luke Bryan next.
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3: I'm Deborah Valentine. A large attack on Iran may involve a land blockade, according to the British Telegraph newspaper. More from Fox's Anita Vogel.
4: The article suggesting the plan could require the U.S. and Israel to petition Iran's neighbors to restrict or close border crossings, which would limit exports and imports to the country.
3: Months of attacks have failed to bring the regime to its knees. Iran shares borders with seven different countries. The Big Ten and Southeastern conferences agreed Friday night to support a Senate bill that seeks to regulate college sports, ending week-long negotiations. Fox's Chris DeMeo.
5: Among other things, the bill seeks to regulate college sports and would grant the conferences and NCAA limited antitrust exemption.
3: It's pending congressional approval. FIFA's president abandoned his controversial plan to sell World Cup profits to private equity. 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

0: Dustin Lynch and Easy to Love. It's easy to use up time with kids, getting them to activities here and there. We'll talk about that coming up. Also, Taylor Swift and Dierks Bentley.
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0: There's Ashley Cook and Baby Blue. Well, just driving kids to and from school activities takes parents an average of 38 minutes a day, according to a new survey. That adds up to almost 7,000 minutes, which equals nearly 15 8-hour workdays spent in the car during the 180-day school year. No wonder 77% of moms and dads polled say back-to-school season makes them feel more hectic. Yes. Coming up in just a bit, Low Cash and Brett Eldridge.
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0: Alexandra Kay. It's called Straight for the Heart, and we are heading straight to an extra long set of the best country, beginning with Luke Combs up next.
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0: This is Chris Young. I'm feeling froggy. Ribbit, ribbit.
1: WWGY Fulton. We are Northwest Tennessee's Froggy.
2: News. I'm Chris DeMeo. Hamas has confirmed it will disarm as part of the newly announced Gaza peace deal. President Trump praising the agreement.
3: President Trump really underscoring the importance of this agreement with Hamas to disarm in Gaza. Really saying it's basically a historic move and how difficult, unprecedented it's been to achieve. President Trump also saying that Israel is on board with the move.
2: Fox's Steve Harrigan in Tel Aviv. The president, meantime, says he doesn't believe Iranian hackers are behind the cyber attack on Minnesota's water system.
4: I would blame it on Minnesota. They like to say, oh, it's Iran. Iran should be so lucky. Iran's got bigger problems than worrying about Minnesota.
2: Now, several other states are also reporting strange activity. The Big Ten and SEC conferences have agreed to support a Senate bill that seeks to regulate college sports. 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

0: That's Megan Maroney and Medicine here on the Weekend Country Show. What's trending? It's a huge weekend at the box office and some streaming activity going on out there as well. It's all coming up in just a bit with the Weekend Country Show What's Trending report. Ella Langley and Morgan Wallen up next as well.
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And here's what's trending. Spider-Man expected to dominate the weekend box office. Spider-Man Brand New Day projected to be one of the biggest openings of the year. And if you're staying home, there's plenty to stream. Taylor Sheridan's Lioness returns for season 3 on Paramount Plus, while Prime Video brings back Batman Caped Crusader with a new season. And Hulu has fresh comedy and drama premieres hitting this weekend. And in live entertainment, WWE's two-night SummerSlam taking over Minneapolis, drawing thousands of fans from around the country right there in the Twin Cities. That should be an

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1: George Burge and Luke Bryan, ride through your weekend and keep it locked in here, too. We appreciate you. On the way, an extra long set of the best country. Jason Aldean is up next.
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1: WWGY Fulton. We are Northwest Tennessee's Froggy.
2: News. I'm Deborah Valentine. A land blockade may be part of a large-scale attack on Iran, according to the British Telegraph newspaper. Here's Fox's Anita Vogel.
3: The British Telegraph newspaper is reporting a land blockade is under consideration by President Trump and Israeli Prime Minister Benjamin Netanyahu to increase economic pressure on the regime after months of attacks have failed to bring them to their knees.
2: The blockade would cripple imports and exports to and from Tehran. Iran shares borders with seven countries. FIFA President Gianni Infantino abandoning his controversial plan to sell World Cup profits to private equity.
4: UEFA, which runs European soccer, have threatened to boycott all FIFA events in CONCACAF, which runs North America, Central America, and the Caribbean, also rejected the idea.
2: That's Fox's Kevin Uretsky reporting. 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
2: Feel good country variety. That is what we do. My name is Jay Michaels. Happy Saturday morning to you. Toby Keith and Kenny Chesney right after Russell Dickerson.

0: That's Kenny Chesney, and my name is Jay Michaels. Today is National Sunflower Day. It's also National Girlfriends Day. I mean, like, not like boyfriend with romantic girlfriend, but like your girlfriends, you know, your ladies, your best friends. So, ladies, text your girlfriends, tell them happy National Girlfriends Day, and look, it's Saturday. Maybe go out for margaritas or something.
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4: Good morning and welcome to Outdoors with Lenny Kellick. We do express a lot of appreciation because we get a lot of feedback from the Cohen Wildlife Lab reports that we do have periodically on the show. And we've got a dandy this

0: Allen. It says, "Who's up for a scavenger hunt?" And they had a marked GPS Drake Gadwall, and it died on the Mississippi River in late January during our end-of-season cold snap this past year. Although the bird perished, the transmitter carried on floating an incredible 654 miles down the Mississippi River to the coastal marches of Louisiana. And the transmitter has checked in periodically when the solar panel flips over to receive sunlight, but they connected the dots along the river to give you an idea of how this little GPS unit made it to the Gulf. And the unit is currently held up in some marsh or marsh grass on the east side of the island just north of Port Sulphur, Louisiana. So they said if any of our Cajun friends happen to be on the water around the coordinate below and they have a map enclosed, take a look and see if you can find this unit for us. And we would be happy to send you your own map of the bird as well as a replicable transmitter and an extra band or two if you can locate this one. That's one reason that we try to encourage all of the waterfowl hunters, if they harvest anything with a leg band on it or one of these transmitters, contact the folks at the Coin Lab, and that's located at Tennessee Tech University. That's it for this time. Till next time, Lanny Calicut, thanking you for listening, and we hope you have a real nice day.
1: Hi, everybody. This is Steve McAdams. Thanks for joining me this week, and anglers have gotten a short reprieve from the real hot weather on the Kentucky lake fishing scene as of late, and it is a great time for a little cool spell because the big high school bass fishing championship is underway out of Paris Landing this weekend. Young anglers from across the country are here testing the water. They're fishing for a 3-bass limit, so the competition is pretty tough out there right now. In between the weather and everything else going on, these youngsters have got their competition cut out for them. A lot of good anglers vying for scholarships. So come to the weigh-ins around 2 p.m. each afternoon at Paris Landing State Park. You'll see how these youngsters have competed and answered up to the challenge of the big lake here. Meanwhile, lake level 358.7. TVA is pulling 56,000 cubic feet per second. That's important. The current does help the fishing, and the water color has been clear out there. Temperature is around the 87 to 89 degree range. And that catfishing is still holding up. That's the best thing going. Some anglers are still braving the elements and catching some nice coolers of catfish, fishing 45 to 50 foot deep using night crawlers, some chicken livers, and some like those hot dogs dipped in some kind of garlic concoction to make the catfish really get after that smell. And the fishing has been good. There have been some dandy stringers reported as of late. Bass fishing has been fair on the ledges. Most of the young anglers will be out there fishing the drop-offs, trying to catch a good limit of fish, limit of three, that is. Some anglers are night fishing, trying to beat the heat a little bit and throwing a spinnerbait at night on some gravel and big riprap levees, and that has done fair around the way. Mayflies are still hatching out up and down the lake. It's hot summer, so the mayflies are still going. Big events coming up this weekend, August 1st and 2nd. Hummingbird Festival up at Woodlands Nature Center is underway this weekend. So a lot of things going on the calendar. This is Steve McAdams. Thanks for listening. Hope you have a great week ahead in the outdoors.
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Hotter than the red on the cattle brand. 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
1: Cody Johnson, and my name is Jay Michaels. There's a magazine called Smart Assets that has released its list of the safest big cities in the country. So they look for numbers for violent crime, property crime, traffic fatality, and more. Top five safest big cities. Chesapeake, Virginia was 5. Honolulu was 4. Madison, Wisconsin, 3. Plano, Texas, 2. And Virginia Beach was 1. 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
2: News. I'm Paul Stevens. A large attack on Iran could involve a blockade, according to the British Telegraph newspaper. More from Fox's Anita Vogel.
3: The article suggesting the plan could require the U.S. and Israel to petition Iran's neighbors to restrict or close border crossings, which would limit exports and imports to the country.
2: Now, Iran shares borders with 7 different countries. Months of attacks have failed, though, to bring the regime to its knees. The Big Ten and Southeastern conferences agreeing Friday night to support a U.S. Senate bill looking to regulate college sports, ending week-long negotiations.
4: Among other things, the bill seeks to regulate college sports and would grant the conferences and NCAA limited antitrust exemption.
2: And that's Fox's Chris DeMeo. It's pending congressional approval. 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

0: Zach John King, Get to Drinking. Heard from Jason Aldean before that with Burning It Down. It's Jay Michaels. I know there's plenty of things you could be doing on a Saturday morning besides listening to me, other stations or podcasts or just sitting in silence, anything, but you've chosen to stop by here, and I really, really appreciate that. So thank you for listening this morning. I don't take that for granted.
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0: Bradley Green there, think as you drunk. I'm Jay Michaels. It is Saturday morning. 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
2: 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We are Northwest Tennessee's Froggy.
3: Angelo Bavaro, there are new reports of a possible expansion of U.S. military operations against Iran.
4: The president went on defense against criticism that the conflict has no end in sight. Despite repeated claims that Iran's military arsenal has been decimated, the commander-in-chief acknowledged the regime does have some capability left.
5: They have some, but they have far fewer than they had 4 or 5 months ago.
3: Fox's Jillian Turner. Savannah Guthrie put out a new message on social media on her mother's disappearance.
6: Writing, quote, 6 months ago, someone took her out of her bed in the dead of night. We have lived every moment, every breath, and every heartbeat in agony and despair ever since. Investigators released 2 chilling ransom notes.
3: That is Fox's Chanley Painter reporting. 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

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Ella Langley and Jacob Hackworth is on the way. We are playing the best country variety with Scotty McCreary.

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3: 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Are you and your siblings exactly alike? I'd be willing to bet that you're not. My sister is short, I'm tall. She has curly hair, mine is straight. She's a great cook and seamstress, not me. I love public speaking and she'd rather die. Even in the Bible, we can read about fascinating sibling pairs that were opposites in every way. These differences led to grief, wars, jealousy, and even murder. Let's dig into these stories and see how God used every situation to ultimately bring about His will. 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

0: Cole Swindell and Girl Dad. I'm Jay Michaels. We are the station playing the best country variety on this Saturday morning. Whatever you're up doing, thanks for letting me tag along.
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3: News. I'm Paul Stevens. President Trump saying that Hamas has agreed to drop all arms in a peace deal that Israel supports. The president with Fox's Steve Harrington.
4: If you go 4 months ago or 5 months ago, a deal like that would have been impossible.
5: The president acknowledged there will be ups and downs in what is expected to be weeks of intense negotiations.
3: Hamas has committed to a phased roadmap to completely disarm. The U.S. Attorney's Office in D.C. filing a motion to drop a case against former Olympian canoeist David Hearn. Hearn accused of vandalizing the reflecting pool in front of the Lincoln Memorial.
6: David Hearn maintains he's innocent. He was charged with vandalism.
3: And that's Fox's David Spund. The judge still has to sign off on the case dismissal, but the DOJ admitting prosecutors do not have a solid enough case to move forward. 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

0: Ride. Good morning to you. I'm Jay Michaels. Smart Asset Magazine has released its 2026 list of the safest big cities. These are cities with 250K plus population, and they look at numbers for violent crime, property crime, traffic, fatality rates, and more. So the top five safest big cities: Chesapeake, Virginia was number five, Honolulu four, Madison, Wisconsin three, Plano was two, and Virginia Beach was number one. If crime and unsafe situations are things you are trying to avoid, they say the cities to stay away from: Kansas City, San Francisco, St. Louis, Houston, and Memphis was number one.
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0: Justin Lynch and Easy to Love, wrapping up a long set of back-to-back country on this Saturday morning. I'm Jay Michaels. Hey, thanks for keeping me company this morning. I hope that you have a great Saturday. I hope you get to spend time with friends and family and hopefully do something good for you today.
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3: Fox News, I'm Angelo Bavaro. The British Telegraph newspaper is reporting a large attack on Iran may involve a land blockade.
4: The article suggesting the plan could require the U.S. and Israel to petition Iran's neighbors to restrict or close border crossings, which would limit exports and imports to the country.
3: Fox's Anita Vogel. President Trump says Hamas is agreeing to give up their arms if Israel meets certain conditions.
5: The president acknowledged there will be ups and downs in what is expected to be weeks of intense negotiations to decide what weapons will be turned over to whom and which nations will be on the ground to enforce the peace.
3: Fox's Steve Harrigan. The Big Ten and Southeastern conferences have endorsed a bipartisan Senate bill to regulate college sports, giving that measure new momentum ahead of a possible vote. 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

happy Saturday and happy August. Thank you so much for sharing your day with us. We got a lot to share with you. Luke Combs and John Hardy on the way after Cody Johnson with The Fall.

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0: He just released a new album yesterday. That was Shaboozy with Cowgirl. So what's going on today? I mean, it's Saturday. It's probably a pretty busy day for you. But there are some holidays going on today. Woman Astronomer's Day is today. Lung Cancer Day, World Wide Web Day, Sandcastle, Spider-Man Day happening today. When it comes to parents, give them all the respect you can today because it's Respect for Parents Day. Also, National Girlfriends Day. When it comes to food, well, this is at least a dessert. Today is all about homemade pie. So maybe make a pie with your parents today. And a girlfriend. That'll just, you know, that's a trifecta there. You can celebrate three holidays in one today. Morgan Wallen is next with I Got Better.
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0: South of Sanity, that is Zach Topp. Things are definitely changing when it comes to how fast we can get our food and whether or not we even have to have another human involved. Yeah, this is happening. So this fall, it could be coming to your house, a drone with your dinner. Yeah, DoorDash. They have shared that they've received a certification from the Federal Aviation Administration to operate a commercial drone delivery service. So they plan to launch that this fall. So that's pretty exciting. It might make me actually order from DoorDash. I've never done it before. So maybe I will, just to see the drone fly. You know, but I just wonder what kind of obstacles that the drones could encounter, like birds. Could they be attacked? I guess a bird could, you know, grab for the bag and come down. I'm sure they've thought about all those things. And that's just me thinking out loud. But yeah, it sounds like interesting. Jake Owen is coming up after Bailey Zimmerman.
1: Here's the deal. The government is over $38 trillion in debt, which means the IRS isn't slowing down. And the tax code is complex and unforgiving. So it's not surprising if you're one of the millions of Americans that owe back taxes to the IRS. 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

0: U.S. Embassy in Jordan issuing a security alert for Americans in the Middle East.
1: That warning from the U.S. Embassy in Jordan telling Americans not to travel to the region or if they are here now to consider leaving. And it comes as President Trump has issued a warning that the U.S. could launch major attacks against Iran. The president saying those attacks could come as early as this weekend and they could last for several days.
0: Fox's Steve Harrigan. It's been 6 months since the disappearance of Nancy Guthrie. Two ransom notes in the case now released. The second one saying,
2: quote, Guthrie family, we did not fully grasp the seriousness of her physical condition. We never intended to hurt her. That was not our intention. She perished shortly after she was taken. We want your family to know this and hope you all can find peace. We are truly sorry.
0: Fox's Chanley Painter. 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
1: It doesn't matter. It's 5 o'clock somewhere.
0: It's always on 5 in Margaritaville, come to think of it.
1: Yeah, I heard that.
0: You've been there, haven't you?
1: Yes, sir.
0: I've seen your boat there.

0: Ashley Cook with Baby Blues. Let's do it. Let's take a trip down memory lane. This very day in history, which is August 1st. On this date in 1961, the first Six Flags amusement park opened in Texas. On this date in 1981, Gen Xers, you know where I'm going. MTV was launched here in the U.S. And in 1996, George R.R. Martin published A Game of Thrones. And there you have it. Pretty cool day today, this day in history. Morgan Wallen is up next with Don't We?
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0: That's John Morgan with Kid Myself. Across the pond, I was telling you earlier that we've got Luke Combs performing there tonight at London's Wembley Stadium. He was there last night as well and will return again tomorrow night. And Thomas Rhett is actually joining him for these three evenings. And then he's going to be back again in 2027. He'll be playing Manchester on April 22nd, London on April 23rd, and Glasgow, Scotland on April 25th. Now, those tickets, pre-sale is August 4th. All right, so that's Tuesday, and then tickets for everybody go on sale on August 7th. So, yeah, that's the first headlining run in the UK he's going to be making since 2018. So if you want to catch Thomas, if you're not already there this weekend, then you'll have to go back next year to catch him in London. Kelsey Ballerini is up next with Yeah Boy, and then we're going to get to Thomas Rhett.
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3: Good morning and welcome to Outdoors with Lenny Kellick. We do express a lot of appreciation because we get a lot of feedback from the Coen Wildlife Lab reports that we do have periodically on the show. And we've got a dandy this morning. It says, who's up for a scavenger hunt? And they had a marked GPS Drake Gadwall. And it died on the Mississippi River in late January during our end-of-season cold snap this past year. Although the bird perished, the transmitter carried on floating an incredible 654 miles down the Mississippi River to the coastal marshes of Louisiana. And the transmitter has checked in periodically when the solar panel flips over to receive sunlight, but they connected the dots along the river to give you an idea of how this little GPS unit made it to the Gulf. And the unit is currently held up in some marsh grass on the east side of the island just north of Port Sulphur, Louisiana. So they said if any of our Cajun friends happen to be on the water around the coordinate below and they have a map enclosed, take a look and see if you can find this unit for us. And we would be happy to send you your own map of the bird as well as a replicable transmitter and an extra band or two if you can locate this one. That's one reason that we try to encourage all of the waterfowl hunters, if they harvest anything with a leg band on it or one of these transmitters, contact the folks at the Coen Lab, and that's located at Tennessee

0: University. That's it for this time. Till next time, Lanny Calicut, thanking you for listening, and we hope you have a real nice day.
1: Hi, everybody. This is Steve McAdam. Thanks for joining me this week, and anglers have gotten a short reprieve from the real hot weather on the Kentucky Lake fishing scene as of late, and it is a great time for a little cool spell because the big high school bass fishing championship is underway out of Parris Landing this weekend. Young anglers from across the country are here testing the water. They're fishing for a 3-bass limit, so the competition is pretty tough out there right now. In between the weather and everything else going on, these youngsters have got their competition cut out for them. A lot of good anglers vying for scholarships. So come to the weigh-ins around 2 p.m. each afternoon at Parris Landing State Park. You'll see how these youngsters have competed and answered up to the challenge of the big lake here. Meanwhile, lake level 358.7. TVA is pulling 56,000 cubic feet per second. That's important. The current does help the fishing, and the water color has been clear out there. Temperature is around the 87 to 89 degree range. And that catfishing is still holding up. That's the best thing going. Some anglers are still braving the elements and catching some nice coolers of catfish, fishing 45 to 50 foot deep using night crawlers, some chicken livers, and some like those hot dogs dipped in some kind of garlic concoction to make the catfish really get after that smell. And the fishing has been good. There have been some dandy stringers reported as of late. Bass fishing has been fair on the ledges. Most of the young anglers will be out there fishing the drop-offs, trying to catch a good limit of fish, limit of three, that is. Some anglers are night fishing, trying to beat the heat a little bit and throwing a spinnerbait at night on some gravel and big riprap levees, and that has done fair around the way. Mayflies are still hatching out up and down the lake. It's hot summer, so the mayflies are still going. Big events coming up this weekend, August 1st and 2nd. Hummingbird Festival up at Woodlands Nature Center is underway this weekend. So a lot of things going on the calendar. This is Steve McAdam. Thanks for listening. I hope you have a great week ahead in the outdoors.
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0: That's Taylor Swift with I Knew It, I Knew You. All right, if you have some time and you have a screen nearby, whether it's a screen in your hand, your phone, your laptop, your television, or maybe you head on out to the movie theaters for the big screen and some candy and some goodies. Oh, there's nothing like the big movie theater. But in movie theaters this weekend, Spider-Man, Brand New Day, Tom Holland and Zendaya are back. The latest following, you know, Peter Parker. Also in theaters, I Want Your Sex. And I actually thought that was something about George Michael at first. But this new film stars Olivia Wilde, Cooper Hoffman, and Charlie XCX. Boyhood, also in theaters, the Oscar-winning film that took 12 years to make. So it returns to celebrate its 12th anniversary. Still never seen it. But maybe this is the weekend. I don't know. And it's home or wherever you have a screen over on Hulu, as long as you got the service, you've got Furious that you can enjoy. It's a new series which follows an FBI agent who hunts for a serial killer. Paramount Plus has Daria from Detroit. FXX Hulu has Adults. It's a prequel episode. It's an ensemble comedy series, and it's season 2, I guess. And then there you have it, the new stuff that you can watch on screen. So check that out and enjoy. Just don't spend your entire weekend in front of a screen.
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4: That's singing in the rain. 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
5: Well, thanks, Tony. I have a lot of people tell me they hear me whistling on the radio.
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0: Y'all go to church on Sunday and come see Jerry on Monday through Saturday. And like we always say,
1: don't dream it, drive it at Jerry Ward Autoplex on Railford Avenue in Union City, Tennessee.
0: Got time for just one.

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2: News, Anangelo Bavaro. Two new attacks by Iran have been reported on commercial shipping in the Strait of Hormuz.
3: That's something President Trump has cited in his decision that he's considering about perhaps launching major strikes against Iran once again. Those strikes could begin as early as this weekend. They could last several days.
2: Fox's Steve Harrigan. Savannah Guthrie is again pleading for answers 6 months after her mother was kidnapped.
4: Investigators released two chilling ransom notes sent within days of Nancy Guthrie's abduction. The first note said Nancy was safe but scared, while a second, shorter note claimed the 84-year-old had died. Authorities are releasing the ransom notes in hopes someone will recognize the writing style.
2: Fox's Chanley Painter. 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

0: That is Luke Combs, and his Category 10 bar is expanding. Yeah, you know, he already has one in Nashville, and they've already started that new location, which is set to open in Las Vegas in the fall. But in late 2027, Orlando is the next location of Category 10. It's going to be set up right there in the heart of Orlando, Universal's City Walk. So there'll be live music, free line dancing, Carolina-style eats, just a fun place to make part of your vacation. 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

0: Zach John King with Get to Drinking. I'm Sherry Farmer, and it is time for your random stat of the day. And this I found in Talker. And they did a little survey, and they found that, you know, this is perfect for back to school, too. Although kids are involved in activities all year long, right? It doesn't matter if it's school's going on or not. But just driving kids to and from school activities takes parents an average of 38 minutes a day. And yeah, that's quite a bit of time. They also found that, you know, when they did the math, that that's almost 7,000 minutes, which equals nearly 15 8-hour workday spent in the car during the 180-day school year. So yeah, there's a lot going on. I feel for parents. You know, I think it's so important that your kids get enrolled in things and get active and you know, part of teams and whatnot, but I tell you what, I'm kind of glad I didn't get involved in all that. I'm sure my parents really were. I wasn't talented when it came to sports. So my mom and dad didn't really have to drive me anywhere. Carrie Underwood is up next with Blown Away.
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0: That is Megan Maroney with Medicine. And you know, I haven't talked about it in a while, but celebrity side gigs. Oh, yeah, she's got herself a side job. A couple of them, actually. She's been modeling and sharing makeup tips. And well, you know, now she has her very own fragrance. Yes, it is hers, all hers. So it is a perfume that is named after a Greek goddess, well, god actually, of poetry and song. That would be Calliope. So be on the lookout. The bottle is gorgeous. Okay, it'll cost you $55, and it should be out and shipping now. So you should, if you've already ordered it, it'll be coming. But it's a radiant floral musk that blends peach blossom, jasmine, pink peony, and warm mineral musk all together. So be on the lookout for that in stores. Give it a sniff and let me know if you like it. But that's going to be exciting to be able to design your own bottle, your own fragrance. I mean, it's really pretty. It's in the shape of a heart. But, you know, naming it after a Greek god. I love it, right? So let me know if you love it, the scent. Kane Brown is next with Woman.
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8: 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She has curly hair, mine is straight. She's a great cook and seamstress, not me. I love public speaking and she'd rather die. 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

0: 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I'm feeling froggy. Ribbit, ribbit.
1: 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We are Northwest Tennessee's Froggy.
2: News, I'm Paul Stevens. Growing concern after a recent cyber attack targeted water systems in at least 7 states and more than 30 in Minnesota alone. Iran is suspected.
3: The FBI says these malicious cyber hackers were able to change the passwords and IP addresses of the systems that operate and monitor these water facilities. The agency says they've received reports of loss of pressure and flooding, which can allow untreated groundwater to seep into the pipes.
2: Fox's Madeline Rivera. 2 new attacks reported on commercial shipping in the Strait of Hormuz.
4: Initially, it was Iran state television claiming that they attacked 2 oil tankers yesterday in the Strait of Hormuz. Now, British maritime experts are confirming that 2 tankers were attacked, at least one was hit, and 4 of them turned around.
2: And that is Fox's Steve Harrigan. 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
1: That was Riley Green. And if you've ever wondered how he takes on the process of writing his own songs, well, here's how he goes about the process.
2: I don't think I've ever written a song the same way twice. Sometimes it's something that comes to me and I write it in 20 or 30 minutes. Sometimes it's an idea that I think, man, that's a great idea, and I mull it over for a month and a half, and then it takes a while to write it. And sometimes I write with other people on a scheduled time and day. And I think for me, the songs that are the easiest to write, certainly the ones I like the most, are ones that are about something I'm passionate about. You know, something that's going on in my life, or, you know, I wish grandpa's never died. I wrote when my granddaddy passed away. It was a really personal song for me. And I think people find a way to make the lyrics about their own life.
1: We will get to hear more from Riley Green. He's got a new album, That's Just Me, which is coming out September 18th.
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1: That is Cody Johnson with Horseback. Happy birthday if today is your special day. Some of the big celebrities you're sharing your day with include Joe Elliott, the lead singer of Def Leppard. He is 67. Jesse Borrego from Fame, the original show. He's now 64. George Dukas, who sang Lipstick Promises. Yeah, he's 61. Tempest Bledsoe is 53. Jason Momoa turning 47 today. And Max Carver, Teen Wolf, isn't so teen anymore. He is now 38. Happy birthday, everybody. Make it a good one. Megan Maroney is next.
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2: Good morning and welcome to Outdoors with Lenny Kellick. We do express a lot of appreciation because we get a lot of feedback from the Cohen Wildlife Lab reports that we do have periodically on the show. And we've got a dandy this morning. It says, who's up for a scavenger hunt? And they had a marked GPS Drake Gadwall. And it died on the Mississippi River in late January during our end-of-season cold snap this past year. Although the bird perished, the transmitter carried on floating an incredible 654 miles down the Mississippi River to the coastal marches of Louisiana. And the transmitter has checked in periodically when the solar panel flips over to receive sunlight, but they connected the dots along the river to give you an idea of how this little GPS unit made it to the Gulf. And the unit is currently held up in some marsh grass on the east side of the island just north of Port Sulphur, Louisiana. So they said if any of our Cajun friends happen to be on the water around the coordinate below and they have a map enclosed, take a look and see if you can find this unit for us. And we would be happy to send you your own map of the bird as well as a replica transmitter and an extra band or two if you can locate this one. That's one reason that we try to encourage all of the waterfowl hunters, if they harvest anything with a leg band on it or one of these transmitters, contact the folks at the Cohen Lab, and that's located at Tennessee Tech University. That's it for this time. Till next time, Lanny Calicut, thanking you for listening, and we hope you have a real nice day.
3: Hi, everybody. This is Steve McAdams. Thanks for joining me this week, and anglers have gotten a short reprieve from the real hot weather on the Kentucky lake fishing scene as of late, and it is a great time for a little cool spell because the big high school bass fishing championship is underway out of Paris Landing this weekend. Young anglers from across the country are here testing the water. They're fishing for a 3-bass limit, so the competition is pretty tough out there right now. In between the weather and everything else going on, these youngsters have got their competition cut out for them. A lot of good anglers vying for scholarships. So come to the weigh-ins around 2 p.m. each afternoon at Paris Landing State Park. You'll see how these youngsters have competed and answered up to the challenge of the big lake here. Meanwhile, lake level 358.7. TVA is pulling 56,000 cubic feet per second. That's important. The current does help the fishing, and water color has been clear out there. Temperature is around the 87 to 89 degree range. And that catfishing is still holding up. That's the best thing going. Some anglers are still braving the elements and catching some nice coolers of catfish, fishing 45 to 50 foot deep using night crawlers, some chicken livers, and some like those hot dogs dipped in some kind of garlic concoction to make the catfish really get after that smell. And the fishing has been good. There have been some dandy stringers reported as of late. Bass fishing has been fair on the ledges. Most of the young anglers will be out there fishing the drop-offs, trying to catch a good limit of fish, limit of three, that is. Some anglers are night fishing, trying to beat the heat a little bit and throwing a spinnerbait at night on some gravel and big riprap levees, and that has done fair around the way. Mayflies are still hatching out up and down the lake. It's hot summer, so the mayflies are still going. Big events coming up this weekend, August 1st and 2nd. Hummingbird Festival up at Woodlands Nature Center is underway this weekend. So a lot of things going on the calendar. This is Steve McAdams. Thanks for listening. I hope you have a great week ahead in the outdoors.
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0: Hands up, that is Jelly Roll. I'm Sherry Farmer. Thanks for sharing your weekend with us. Hit me up on the socials. I want to know. Take some time this weekend. Maybe it's been a while since you have looked at your internet. You know, like let's say, you know, when it goes down or you kind of check in the network, right? The names of your neighbor's network. Okay, you know what your name is. Maybe it's funny too. But my neighbors, obviously, one of them, you could tell that they were just, they've had enough of it already. That was the name of their network. thank you to those of you who shared your neighbor's networks and your own funny names that, you know, you call yours so it's easy to remember. And I know after a while with all the passwords we have to remember, network names and all that stuff, you do kind of just give up and just put all kinds of silly stuff that you think you just might remember. So feel free to share that with me. I would love to see the funny stuff. So head on over to my social, search for Sherry Farmer on Facebook, Sherry M. Farmer on Instagram. Kenny Chesney is up next with Carry On. I'll catch you Monday.
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3: Fox News, I'm Angelo Bavaro. President Trump is warning a new round of strikes on Iran could happen as soon as this weekend.
4: Yesterday, he was at Camp David, where he held the first ever televised cabinet meeting there, pointing to a renewal of heavy strikes, signaling that there is no off-ramp to this conflict yet.
5: We're in there for 5 months. You know, I know people like to say, because we're doing a much bigger job, much more important job than we originally anticipated.
3: Fox's Alex Hogan. President Trump says Hamas is agreeing to give up their arms if Israel meets certain conditions.
6: The president acknowledged there will be ups and downs and was expected to be weeks of intense negotiations to decide what weapons will be turned over to whom and which nations will be on the ground to enforce the peace.
3: That is Fox's Steve Harrigan reporting. 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

0: Braylon James, Water at a Wedding. I'm Bosch. It's Saturday, August 1st. Happy birthday. If today's your birthday, you share it with Jack O'Connell, who's 36. It's Homemade Pie Day, Love It a la Mode, National Disc Golf Day, and National Raspberry Cream Pie Day. Gonna be a tasty day.
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1: 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I'd be willing to bet that you're not. My sister is short, I'm tall. She has curly hair, mine is straight. She's a great cook and seamstress, not me. I love public speaking and she'd rather die. Even in the Bible, we can read about fascinating sibling pairs that were opposites in every way. These differences led to grief, wars, jealousy, and even murder. Let's dig into these stories and see how God used every situation to ultimately bring about His will. 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

0: Lainey Wilson and John Mayer with Phone Keys Wallet. I'm Bosch. David Lee Murphy's coming up next. So a new survey finds that poor money habits have become a relationship deal breaker for a lot of Americans. Excessive gambling, hiding purchases, and high credit card debt rank among the biggest financial red flags. And most respondents say couples should talk about finances before getting married or moving in together. You know what they say? The first time, marry for love. The second time, marry for cash.
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0: Luke Combs, Rethink Some Things. I'm Bosch. Jordan Davis is on the way next. So check this out. Humanoid robots. Humanoid robots have made medical history by performing live surgeries for the first time. Researchers at the University of California, San Diego pulled off two operations, including a complete gallbladder removal on large living mammals. The machines stand about 5 feet tall and weigh about 60 pounds. Yeah, I don't know about this. If I'm paying good money, I'm not sure I want to be operated on by R2-D2 and C-3PO.
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2: News. I'm Carmen Roberts. The U.S. is urging Americans to evacuate the Middle East ahead of possible strikes on Iran as soon as tonight.
3: People here really tense, waiting and watching for possible action in the very near term. It comes after two tankers were attacked by Iran in the Strait of Hormuz. Iran earlier taking responsibility for those two attacks.
2: Fox's Steve Harrigan in Tel Aviv. Early primary voting is underway in Michigan for an open U.S. Senate seat. Progressive Democrat Abdul El Sayed says he gets upset when people say that his name makes him unelectable.
4: I push back and say, you don't know Michigan like I know Michigan.
2: El Sayed is an epidemiologist and is facing off in the primary against Haley Stevens, a four-term congresswoman who pledges to fight President Trump as a more moderate Democrat. 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
1: John Party, boots off. I'm Bosch. 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
5: Good morning and welcome to Outdoors with Lenny Kellick. We do express a lot of appreciation because we get a lot of feedback from the Cohen Wildlife Lab reports that we do have periodically on the show. And we've got a dandy this morning. It says, who's up for a scavenger hunt? And they had a marked GPS Drake Gadwall. And it died on the Mississippi River in late January during our end-of-season cold snap this past year. Although the bird perished, the transmitter carried on floating an incredible 654 miles down the Mississippi River to the coastal marches of Louisiana. And the transmitter has checked in periodically when the solar panel flips over to receive sunlight, but they connected the dots along the river to give you an idea of how this little GPS unit made it to the Gulf. And the unit is currently held up in some marsh or marsh grass on the east side of the island just north of Port Sulphur, Louisiana. So they said if any of our Cajun friends happen to be on the water around the coordinate below and they have a map enclosed, take a look and see if you can find this unit for us. And we would be happy to send you your own map of the bird as well as a replica transmitter and an extra band or two if you can locate this one. That's one reason that we try to encourage all of the waterfowl hunters, if they harvest anything with a leg band on it or one of these transmitters, contact the folks at the Cohen Lab, and that's located at Tennessee Tech University. That's it for this time. Till next time, Lanny Calicut, thanking you for listening, and we hope you have a real nice day.
6: Hi, everybody. This is Steve McAdam. Thanks for joining me this week, and anglers have gotten a short reprieve from the real hot weather on the Kentucky Lake fishing scene as of late, and it is a great time for a little cool spell because the big high school bass fishing championship is underway out of Parris Landing this weekend. Young anglers from across the country are here testing the water. They're fishing for a 3-bass limit, so the competition is pretty tough out there right now. In between the weather and everything else going on, these youngsters have got their competition cut out for them. A lot of good anglers vying for scholarships, so

0: Coming to the weigh-ins around 2 p.m. each afternoon at Paris Landing State Park, you'll see how these youngsters have competed and answered up to the challenge of the big lake here. Meanwhile, lake level 358.7. TVA is pulling 56,000 cubic feet per second. That's important. The current does help the fishing, and the water color has been clear out there. Temperature is around the 87 to 89 degree range. And that catfishing is still holding up. That's the best thing going. Some anglers are still braving the elements and catching some nice coolers of catfish, fishing 45 to 50 foot deep using night crawlers, some chicken livers, and some like those hot dogs dipped in some kind of garlic concoction to make the catfish really get after that smell. And the fishing has been good. There have been some dandy stringers reported as of late. Bass fishing has been fair on the ledges. Most of the young anglers will be out there fishing the drop-offs, trying to catch a good limit of fish, limit of three, that is. Some anglers are night fishing, trying to beat the heat a little bit and throwing a spinnerbait at night on some gravel and big riprap levees, and that has done fair around the lake. Mayflies are still hatching out up and down the lake. It's hot summer, so the mayflies are still going. Big events coming up this weekend, August 1st and 2nd. Hummingbird Festival up at Woodlands Nature Center is underway this weekend. So a lot of things going on the calendar. This is Steve McAdams. Thanks for listening. I hope we have a great week ahead in the outdoors.
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1: Jacob Hackworth, what took you so long? I'm Bosch. Taylor Swift is coming up next. There's a great question on socials today. Question is, what's your ultimate I am an adult and no one can stop me purchase that you are both incredibly proud of and slightly embarrassed by? Okay, here we go. Sweet potatoes, not on a holiday. Chocolate milk. 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For me, it's Star Trek stuff. I know, I'm a geek, but live long and prosper.
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14: 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I love public speaking and she'd rather die. 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

0: What's up? It's Kelsey Ballerini, and I'm feeling froggy.
1: WWGY Fulton. We are Northwest Tennessee's Froggy.
2: I'm Daria Albinger. A lot of attention on the race for U.S. Senator in South Carolina. Businessman Mark Lynch among the Republicans vying for the seat that the late Lindsey Graham held.
3: What our campaign's about, putting God first again. That's how our country was founded. And that's the only way we will make America great again is with God first again.
2: Lynch speaking to Fox News, also eyeing the seat. Graham's sister Darlene, who was appointed to serve out her brother's term, former Congressman Ralph Norman, and former Governor Mark Sanford. Republican Steve Hilton says he's the candidate to make California safer.
4: We so desperately need change in California because year after year after year, decade after decade, these problems get worse.
2: Hilton speaking to Fox News. He's going to face Democrat Javier Becerra in the state's gubernatorial race this November. 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

Luke Combs, Be By You. I'm Bosch, and if you haven't heard it, Luke's July 4th concert in Sweden broke the attendance record for a country concert at the venue with 6,826 fans. Wow.

0: Blacktop South of Sanity. I'm Bosch. It's Saturday, August 1st. On this day in history in 1794, the Whiskey Rebellion begins in western Pennsylvania. What were they rebelling against? On this day in 1941, the first Jeep is produced. And on this day in 1958, the U.S. first-class postage increases to 4 cents. I don't even want to tell you what it is up to now. I bought a roll of stamps the other day. Oi.
1: And Doug.
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0: finally loving life again. I'm Bosch. Jelly Roll is coming up next. So check this out. Gen Z is tossing out one of the oldest money taboos, talking about their salaries. Yeah, more young people are openly sharing about what they make, spending habits, and financial goals on social media as part of a trend known as loud budgeting. Since Gen Z has grown up sharing so much of their lives online, discussing finances feels like a natural step, they say. Yeah, I don't know about this. Yeah, I never shared what I made with friends. Yeah, ever in my life. Because I wanted to avoid their laughter.
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0: Daphne Gilbert, good damn. I'm Bosch on your Saturday with Brett Young on the way next. So check this out. A California restaurant is taking a tougher stance on disruptive children by warning parents to keep their kids seated and respectful and charging for damage caused by misbehavior. The owner says the policy isn't anti-child, but is aimed at parents who ignore disruptive behavior that can disturb other diners or create safety hazards for the staff. The restaurant has already billed families for incidents, including a shattered credit card machine, a carved table, a broken teacup, and the owner says the policy has dramatically reduced problems. You know, this is kind of interesting, but I wonder if they also have a policy against misbehavior by significant others. I'll have to ask them.
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0: 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I'm feeling froggy. 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
2: News. I'm Carmen Roberts. Fighting against Iran may flare as soon as tonight as the U.S. is warning Americans in the Middle East to leave or avoid the area.
3: President Trump warned that a large wave of U.S. attacks could be ahead in the very near future against Iran. That wave could take several days and target electrical infrastructure inside Iran. It could begin as early as this weekend.
2: Fox's Steve Harrigan in Tel Aviv. President Trump is blasting U.S. Attorney for Washington, D.C., Jeanine Pirro, saying he 100% disagrees with her decision to drop charges against an Olympic canoeist accused of vandalizing the Lincoln Memorial reflecting pool.
4: The DOJ says in court papers, the installation of the new coating was botched, and that led to the damage.
2: Fox's David Spunt. 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

0: Shaboozy and Cowgirl, Froggy 99.3. 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
6: Jerry, I hear you're still whistling.
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6: 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And like we always say,
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6: Got time for just one.

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0: Russell Dickerson, Worth Your Wild. I'm Bosch, hanging out with you on this Saturday with Cole Swindell on the way next. There was a great question on socials today. What's a hobby, interest, or occupation that leads to high divorce or breakup rates? Again, what's a hobby, interest, or occupation that leads to high divorce or breakup rates? Here's some responses. Backing up an RV into a tight campsite in the dark. Ironman competition. Horse girls. Medical school and residency. And gambling. You know, I have a buddy who gambles a lot. Every day, this guy gambles. And he refuses to admit he has a gambling problem. He tells me it's only a problem when I lose. Oh, boy.
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1: Good morning and welcome to Outdoors with Lenny Kellick. We do express a lot of appreciation because we get a lot of feedback from the Cohen Wildlife Lab reports that we do have periodically on the show. And we've got a dandy this morning. It says, who's up for a scavenger hunt? And they had a marked GPS Drake Gadwall, and it died on the Mississippi River in late January during our end-of-season cold snap this past year. Although the bird perished, the transmitter carried on floating an incredible 654 miles down the Mississippi River to the coastal marches of Louisiana. And the transmitter has checked in periodically when the solar panel flips over to receive sunlight, but they connected the dots along the river to give you an idea of how this little GPS unit made it to the Gulf. And the unit is currently held up in some marsh grass on the east side of the island just north of Port Sulphur, Louisiana. So they said if any of our Cajun friends happen to be on the water around the coordinate below and they have a map enclosed, take a look and see if you can find this unit for us. And we would be happy to send you your own map of the bird as well as a replicable transmitter and an extra band or two if you can locate this one. That's one reason that we try to encourage all of the waterfowl hunters, if they harvest anything with a leg band on it or one of these transmitters, contact the folks at the Cohen Lab, and that's located at Tennessee Tech University. That's it for this time. Till next time, Lanny Calicut, thanking you for listening, and we hope you have a real nice day.
2: Hi, everybody. This is Steve McAdams. Thanks for joining me this week, and anglers have gotten a short reprieve from the real hot weather on the Kentucky lake fishing scene as of late, and it is a great time for a little cool spell because the big high school bass fishing championship is underway out of Paris Landing this weekend. Young anglers from across the country are here testing the water. They're fishing for a 3-bass limit, so the competition is pretty tough out there right now. In between the weather and everything else going on, these youngsters have got their competition cut out for them. A lot of good anglers vying for scholarships. So come to the weigh-ins around 2 p.m. each afternoon at Paris Landing State Park. You'll see how these youngsters have competed and answered up to the challenge of the big lake here. Meanwhile, lake level 358.7. TVA is pulling 56,000 cubic feet per second. That's important. The current does help the fishing, and water color has been clear out there. Temperature is around the 87 to 89 degree range. And that catfishing is still holding up. That's the best thing going. Some anglers are still braving the elements and catching some nice coolers of catfish, fishing 45 to 50 foot deep using night crawlers, some chicken livers, and some like those hot dogs dipped in some kind of garlic concoction to make the catfish really get after that smell. And the fishing has been good. There have been some dandy stringers reported as of late. Bass fishing has been fair on the ledges. Most of the young anglers will be out there fishing the drop-offs, trying to catch a good limit of fish, limit of three, that is. Some anglers are night fishing, trying to beat the heat a little bit and throwing a spinnerbait at night on some gravel and big riprap levees, and that has done fair around the way. Mayflies are still hatching out up and down the lake. It's hot summer, so the mayflies are still going. Big events coming up this weekend, August 1st and 2nd. Hummingbird Festival up at Woodlands Nature Center is underway this weekend. So a lot of things going on the calendar. This is Steve McAdams. Thanks for listening. I hope you have a great week ahead in the outdoors.
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0: That's Stella Lefty in Boston. I'm Bosch. Dierks Bentley's coming up next. Are you trying to stay in shape? Is it expensive? Well, they have a list online of the five most expensive cities for staying in shape. You ready? San Francisco comes in at number one, followed by San Jose, New York, Washington, D.C., and Los Angeles. See, you know something? My town is not on the list. I guess I can't use the it's too expensive excuse for not hitting the treadmill. Drat.
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3: I'm Daria Albinger. Senate Republicans blocked a move to expand temporary protected citizenship for Haitian and Syrian immigrants. Missouri's Eric Schmidt tells Fox News it would lead to open borders.
4: You just have to look and see what happened under Biden 4 years. 15 to 20 million people came here illegally, and they're not even trying to hide it anymore.
3: Maryland Democrat Chris Van Hollen's proposed measure could have granted recipients of TPS a path to citizenship. Steve Hilton blasting California Governor Gavin Newsom's policies toward the homeless, the Republican gubernatorial nominee, telling Fox News.
5: I was there just a few weeks ago, and I tried to go in and film that and bring that to the attention of the public. They wouldn't let us in because they're embarrassed, because they know it's a disaster.
3: Hilton faces Democrat Javier Becerra in the race this November. 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

feeling Post Malone is like a party that's waiting to happen. Post Malone, Morgan Wallen, and I had some help. Hey there, I'm Linda on your Saturday with Zach, John, King, and get to drinking.

0: It's Bailey and Chevy Silverado. By the way, Bailey actually has like a gospel song out right now with Brandon Lake called Just Believe. Some really great stuff from him. Hey, Florida Georgia Line on the way and Luke Combs.
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0: 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Expansion is happening at the Laundry Co. 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
1: 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We've talked about

0: 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And Think Has You Drunk. 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

0: Ashley Cook. Song is called Baby Blues, and some stuff in there from Rascal Flatts. Song always touches my heart, and bless the broken road. John Party in a minute, and Jason.
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3: News. I'm Carmen Roberts. The U.S. is urging Americans in the Middle East to leave as President Trump threatens to hit Iran hard again. Iran also attacking more ships.
4: Initially, it was Iran state television claiming that they attacked two oil tankers yesterday in the Strait of Hormuz. Now, British maritime experts are confirming that two tankers were attacked, at least one was hit, and four of them turned around.
3: Fox's Steve Harrigan in Tel Aviv. It's been 6 months since Nancy Guthrie disappeared. Two ransom notes now released. One of them says,
5: quote, Guthrie family, we did not fully grasp the seriousness of her physical condition. We never intended to hurt her. That was not our intention. She perished shortly after she was taken. We want your family to know this and hope you all can find peace. We are truly sorry.
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Here

0: It's Jelly Roll and Hands Up. So that song was pretty autobiographical. Hey, Clint, Black in just a couple of minutes, and Taylor, on the way.
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1: Good morning and welcome to Outdoors with Lenny Kellick. We do express a lot of appreciation because we get a lot of feedback from the Cohen Wildlife Lab reports that we do have periodically on the show. And we've got a dandy this morning. It says, who's up for a scavenger hunt? And they had a marked GPS Drake Gadwall, and it died on the Mississippi River in late January during our end of season cold snap this past year. Although the bird perished, the transmitter carried on floating an incredible 654 miles down the Mississippi River to the coastal marches of Louisiana. And the transmitter has checked in periodically when the solar panel flips over to receive sunlight, but they connected the dots along the river to give you an idea of how this little GPS unit made it to the Gulf. And the unit is currently held up in some marsh grass on the east side of the island just north of Port Sulphur, Louisiana. So they said if any of our Cajun friends happen to be on the water around the coordinate below and they have a map enclosed, take a look and see if you can find this unit for us. And we would be happy to send you your own map of the bird as well as a replicable transmitter and an extra band or two if you can locate this one. That's one reason that we try to encourage all of the waterfowl hunters, if they harvest anything with a leg band on it or one of these transmitters, contact the folks at the Cohen Lab, and that's located at Tennessee Tech University. That's it for this time. Till next time, Lanny Calico, thanking you for listening, and we hope you have a real nice day.
2: Hi, everybody. This is Steve McAdams. Thanks for joining me this week, and anglers have gotten a short reprieve from the real hot weather on the Kentucky lake fishing scene as of late, and it is a great time for a little cool spell because the big high school bass fishing championship is underway out of Paris Landing this weekend. Young anglers from across the country are here testing the water. They're fishing for a 3-bass limit, so the competition is pretty tough out there right now. In between the weather and everything else going on, these youngsters have got their competition cut out for them. A lot of good anglers vying for scholarships. So come to the weigh-ins around 2 p.m. each afternoon at Paris Landing State Park. You'll see how these youngsters have competed and answered up to the challenge of the big lake here. Meanwhile, lake level 358.7. TVA is pulling 56,000 cubic feet per second. That's important. The current does help the fishing, and water color has been clear out there. Temperatures around the 87 to 89 degree range. And that catfishing is still holding up. That's the best thing going. Some anglers are still braving the elements and catching some nice coolers of catfish, fishing 45 to 50 foot deep using night crawlers, some chicken livers, and some like those hot dogs dipped in some kind of garlic concoction to make the catfish really get after that smell. And the fishing has been good. There have been some dandy stringers reported as of late. Bass fishing has been fair on the ledges. Most of the young anglers will be out there fishing the drop-offs, trying to catch a good limit of fish, limit of three, that is. Some anglers are night fishing, trying to beat the heat a little bit and throwing a spinnerbait at night on some gravel and big riprap levees, and that has done fair around the way. Mayflies are still hatching out up and down the lake. It's hot summer, so the mayflies are still going. Big events coming up this weekend, August 1st and 2nd. Hummingbird Festival up at Woodlands Nature Center is underway this weekend. So a lot of things going on the calendar. This is Steve McAdams. Thanks for listening. I hope you have a great week ahead in the outdoors.
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0: Lainey Wilson, along with John Mayer and Phone King's Wallet. Yeah, love that one from her. On the way, I've got Shaboozy and Sam Hunt.
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